0: Your information may be for sale online.
1: Yeah, I'll take 4 social security numbers and a maiden name.
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4: I happened to be in Birmingham, England one night when this journalism student came up to me at an event.
5: There's a tsunami that hit Birmingham. Birmingham does not get national attention. It was a circus, mate. I can't even describe to you.
4: His name was Hamza Syed, and he wanted help on his first ever story about a mystery in Birmingham, his hometown, that no one had ever solved. It had begun a few years earlier, when news of a strange letter exploded in the press.
6: The letter looked to be a secret communique between Islamic extremists who'd been infiltrating the city's schools in a supposed plot called Operation Trojan Horse. The letter was bizarre, unsigned, incoherent, badly Xeroxed, yet still, it sparked one of the biggest school scandals in British history. Government investigators descended on Birmingham. The country beefed up its counter-terror policy. By the time it all died down, schools were revamped, teachers lost their jobs. But what I always found suspicious about this whole affair is that this dodgy letter suggesting extremists were taking over our schools, nobody ever found out who wrote it or why. Remarkably, none of the investigators even tried. So I convinced Brian Reed over here that we should go for it.
4: Is this about to be the first radio interview you've ever done?
7: Yeah.
4: Hams and I spent years running this down.
8: I'll give you a clue. Who is the letter defending is the question you have to answer.
4: But figuring out who wrote the Trojan Horse letter, that was only the first mystery we were up against. It started to seem like officials knew more than what they were letting on. And that Hams and I were poking at something that people did not want to talk about.
5: Can you give us a bit of details about that situation?
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4: From Serial Productions and the New York Times, I'm Brian Reed.
5: And I'm Hamza Syed.
4: It's The Trojan Horse Affair, a mystery in 8 parts that a lot of people don't want you to hear.
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10: I'm Amber Payton with BIN News Now. The Federal Reserve has raised interest rates by a quarter point, its first increase in 3 years as it works to curb persistent inflation. The move puts the benchmark rate between 3.75 and 4%. President Trump has pushed Fed Chairman Kevin Warsh to lower rates. Jurors are seeing video evidence as testimony begins in the federal bribery trial of Black D.C. Councilmember Trayon White. Prosecutors accuse White of taking cash in exchange for helping with city contracts, while his defense denies the payments were bribes. Testimony also revealed the FBI informant is White's brother-in-law. And Maryland has appointed Carol Spriggs II as its new state fire marshal. Spriggs previously served as a deputy fire chief in Prince George's County and held leadership roles in Annapolis and with ATF. He is the first African American to hold the position in the agency's 132-year history. Get BIN News Now on demand 24/7 on the iHeartRadio app.
11: I'm Nicole Deal on your home for 24/7 News, the Black Information Network. Here are your top headlines this hour. Bishop T.D. Jakes, the Black founder and longtime pastor of the Potter's House megachurch in Dallas, Texas, is celebrating 50 years in ministry. Here's what he said about leaving a legacy in a previous BIN interview.
12: You know, it's a funny thing about legacy. Legacy isn't always what we leave behind. It's who we leave behind who gets to use what we taught them. And so for me to pour whatever I've learned along the way into other people, my destiny is to help other people reach theirs.
11: Thousands were in attendance for the Sound of 50 celebration.